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It's happening now, and it's always been like this, like this, like this, like this.

0: 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Markets closed. Just kidding, it's 24/7 cash flow credit, no money down.
1: Rewards cards?
0: Whoa. No. Get on inside to the West for our HD,
2: Welcome to our plastic planet. What's a little
0: Mozart?
2: Oh my god!
0: Listen, what?
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0: Time will they go. 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Army go they come. With confusion. In style. Like this.
1: Some people like some women.

I want to show you some photos. Close-ups of everyday objects. And I want you to guess what they are. And if you guess right, you get to keep them forever. All right?

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I think I'm out of my mind. I think I'm going insane. This, I think I'm out of my mind. I think I'm going insane. This,

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1: Um 12. Slow down the night. Electronic Chill Out. 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

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Dance on cocaine, LSD, ecstasy, whatever.